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Not just a radio. It's a mindset of entertainment. Come on.

That, ladies and gentlemen, was from a movie called Wazir, but more important than that, it was a song on friendship that we started our program with this morning. And there is some kind of a friendship, right? That I come in so early in the morning to talk to all of you, and y'all are listening too and letting me into your cars. So thank you very much for that as we move on with our program here. I'll take your calls. 972-235-5555 is the number in the studios. Whatever it is that you want to listen to, I will try my best to play it for you. And of course, I also will take all comments, feedback, suggestions, anything that you would like to talk about. Remember, the biggest South Asian grocery store in town is Desi Mandi, and they have some amazing offers for those that are craving more for less. 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

0: Weather forecast brought to you today by Malabar Gold and Diamonds. 80 degrees, it's rather warm out there. Now, you'll see 80 degrees, and then when the rain comes, the temperatures go down to into the 70s. So, off and on, now and then, there are going to be storms. I think right on us starting about noon, 11 o'clock, maybe 11 o'clock in the northern areas, and then moving downwards. So, we will have all that coming up for you, so keep a lookout for it.
1: Blackmail your present to ruin a beautiful future.

I am going to talk about a company called Hail to Nail Contracting. 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With all this hail and all this kind of weather, you do need roof repairs a lot. And but otherwise, also, they do a lot of general remodeling, painting, repairs, and concrete work also. So do contact Hail to Nail. We will have the world news coming up in just a bit.

0: This is Fun Asia Radio, the world news read by Shabnam Martgill. The World Health Organization chief has voiced concern this morning about the scale and speed of the Ebola outbreak in the Democratic Republic of Congo, which has killed an estimated 131 people. There is no vaccine or therapeutic treatment that exists for this latest outbreak of the disease. The chief has said he's deeply concerned of this Ebola outbreak in Congo and Uganda, as local officials warn of the rising death toll. Latest on the American who contracted Ebola as the outbreak continues in Congo and Uganda, it is an American doctor who has tested positive and is being taken to Germany for treatment. At least six Americans were exposed to the Ebola virus in the Democratic Republic of Congo, although unclear if any had been infected except this one. Germany preparing to admit and treat the U.S. citizen who contracted Ebola in the Democratic Republic of Congo. We do have the Africa Centers for Disease Control and Prevention declaring the Ebola outbreak a continental public health emergency, and an international effort is underway now to contain the Ebola outbreak, believed by local authorities to have caused more than 130 deaths, with the U.S. triggering a public health law to limit entry from the affected region. Two teenage gunmen opened fire yesterday at the Islamic Center of San Diego in California, killing a security guard and two other men outside the mosque before the suspects were found dead, apparently from self-inflicted gunshot wounds. San Diego police chief said local law enforcement and the FBI were investigating the attack on the largest mosque in San Diego County as a hate crime. No precise motive or precipitating incident for the gun violence has been publicly suggested by the authorities. The two teens were dressed in camouflage, and according to the chief, a mother of one of them said her son was with a companion, and the two were dressed there in this camouflage, declined to disclose the contents of a note that he found was found by the runaway's mother, but who had called the police and warned them. California Governor Gavin Newsom said hate has no place in California, as three people, including a security guard, killed in the shooting at the Islamic Center of San Diego yesterday before the two suspected gunmen found dead from apparent self-inflicted gunshot wounds. President Trump announced yesterday he was calling off what he said was a scheduled attack on Iran that was supposed to happen today. The president said he made the decision because serious negotiations were taking place towards a peace deal that President Trump said will be acceptable to the U.S. and countries in the Middle East. We do have Major General Ali Abdulli, who's the commander of the Khatam al-Anbiya headquarters, who said that any new act of aggression by the U.S. or its allies will be met with overwhelming force, as Iran stands stronger and more determined than ever to defend its sovereignty. Iran's football team has arrived in Turkey today for a training camp and to complete visa applications ahead of the 2026 World Cup. 22 players and coaching staff in the Team Melli delegation flew into the Turkish resort of Antalya, where they could be seen leaving the airport dressed in navy blue tracksuits. Pakistan and nine other countries issued a joint statement condemning Israel's interception of the global Sumud flotilla. The joint statement by the foreign ministers of Pakistan, Turkey, Bangladesh, Brazil, Colombia, Indonesia, Jordan, Libya, Maldives and Spain was shared by the foreign offices. And the U.S.-Israeli war with Iran beginning to hit companies across the world, with businesses already reporting losses of at least $25 billion due to rising oil prices, disrupted trade routes and higher operating costs. And company statements from firms in the U.S., Europe and Asia showed that businesses across sectors are struggling with the fallout from this conflict. Oil fell after President Trump said he's called off a strike on Iran following an appeal by the Persian Gulf allies, and the Brent dropped towards $110 a barrel. Tech led U.S. stocks lower before the bell today, as set to resume a pullback as investors weighed apparent signs of progress towards the end of the U.S.-Iran war. And we do have NextEra Energy announcing plans to acquire Dominion Energy in a $66.8 billion all-stock deal pending regulatory approval. And this combined company would form the U.S.'s largest regulated electric utility company and the world's largest by market value. A federal court yesterday rejected Elon Musk's lawsuit over OpenAI's decision to become a for-profit company. The court did not rule on the merits of the case, instead finding that the statute of limitations had expired. And this jury ruled against Elon Musk in this lawsuit against OpenAI, finding the artificial intelligence company not liable to the world's richest person for having allegedly strayed from its original mission to benefit humanity. Three young people in custody following the 10 random weekend shootings in Austin, Texas, that left four people injured. And Texas voters began casting ballots yesterday in early voting for the May 26 primary runoff election, with the high-stakes Republican contest for U.S. Senate between incumbents Senator John Cornyn and Attorney General Ken Paxton drawing significant attention across the board. President Trump's campaign to suppress dissent in his own party faces its most prominent test yet as he takes aim at Representative Thomas Massie in Kentucky today, while GOP candidates across the country look to leverage his endorsement in key primaries. Today marks one of the busiest primary days of the year, with voters heading to the polls in six states: Alabama, Georgia, Idaho, Kentucky, Oregon, and Pennsylvania. We also do have the Trump administration planning to admit up to 10,000 more white South African refugees into the United States in the coming months, arguing that their status as Afrikaners has left them open to discrimination and persecution at home. Spain's High Court has acquitted Colombian pop star Shakira of tax fraud and overturned the €55 million fine imposed in 2021 by the Spanish tax agency. Police in northeastern Spain arrested the son of Isaac Andic, the billionaire founder of the Spanish fashion brand Mango, for allegedly having played a role in his death. The 71-year-old was hiking with his son in the mountains near Barcelona when he fell about 150 meters down a cliff and died. The son, who was 45 years old, was the only witness. And the bodies of four missing Italian scuba divers who died last week have been found in the Maldives. Five Italians died while exploring these Vavu Atoll caves, prompting a multinational effort to find and retrieve their remains. I'll have more news for you in the next hour of the program. Stay with me right here.
1: अरे भाई वही तो नहीं होता हर बार हर ट्रिप के इतने झंझट.
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0: And now, ladies and gentlemen, we have a guest on our airwaves. Often you'll hear me talk about the Bharatiya Nivas, but I'm very, very happy to welcome on our airwaves Asha Bhaksa, one of the owners of the Bharatiya Nivas. Asha, good morning.
1: Good morning, good morning. Good morning, Shabnamji, all of your wonderful listeners. Happy Tuesday. Hope everybody's getting to work safe and sound.
0: I'm making sure. I tell them in the mornings I'm in your cars, so I'm watching how they are driving. So tell our listeners, some of them may be new and haven't heard about Bharatiya Nivas. So first, if you would tell them, what exactly is Bharatiya Nivas?
1: Yes, thank you. So Bharatiya Nivas is an iconic senior living community inspired by India, by Bharat, and meant for all of you. And so we are a beautiful community situated right in the heart of North Dallas that can handle and help support the journey that is so unique to your golden years, especially when you originate from India. So we have programs, we have care that are spiritually relevant, culturally relevant, and food that is resonates with your place of original origin in India. So think about it as we wrap you up in wellness that is all inspired by your roots and your heritage.
0: Now, those of you who are in your cars right now on 635 and you're driving any either direction, but on the eastbound service road right before the Coit Road exit, you will see this beautiful building. It's an 11-story building called Bharatiya Nivas. We have about 240 apartments there, one-stories, studios, two-stories, all different sizes depending on your needs. And a great community that Asha and her dad, Mr. Bharat Bhakta, have built there for our aging community from India. So,
1: yes.
0: And I know that we have a lot of amenities that are available there all day long, but also let's talk about the care that's available.
1: Yes, thank you so much for bringing that up. And I think oftentimes we tend to not dive right into the sort of less glamorous topic, but it's actually the most important. So today, if you are with a loved one or it's yourself or your parent, and you know they're at home and their health is deteriorating. And when I say health, I don't just mean physical, but of course also physical, because it all ties together. But sometimes it's emotional after loss. Sometimes it's mental when you lose a facility or your capability to go through life the way you once did in your 30s and your 40s. It's very, very challenging. And we have created a community specifically that addresses those challenges for people of Indian origin. So, for example, if your loved one is going through a Parkinson's journey or another form of dementia and that journey, or if your loved one is rehabbing from an injury, maybe a hip replacement, or maybe they've fallen, or some sort of rehab from stroke or stroke recovery, please don't wait to get the help that you need. Caregiving in and of itself is a full-time, around-the-clock job. And what we've even seen at Bharatiya Nivas, when people come to us and that we can share and participate and take a lot of the burden of the care, okay, off of the spouse or off of the child, then the spouse and the child actually begin to love again that interaction with their parent or their loved one in the way that they once knew. And we get to take the care portion and say, hey, rest assured, we're going to give your parent, your mom, your spouse amazing care. And you get to come to Bharatiya Nivas in this beautiful space and enjoy quality time and not have to worry about, you know, the less glamorous things or the less emotionally connected things like activities of daily living, showering, bathing, toileting, transferring, helping to eat, helping to get to and from those places of activity and joy. So I want to say to your listeners, don't wait. Don't wait longer. Don't shove health and wellness in your golden years under the rug. Come and explore Bharatiya Nivas today, because oftentimes as we go into our golden years, We are, at some point or another, if God keeps us alive long enough, we're going to need help. And people need to be prepared beforehand rather than be reactive. They need to be proactive.
0: Absolutely. Ladies and gentlemen who are just tuning in, we are talking to Asha Bhakta about the Bharatiya Nivas. And I encourage, no matter how much we talk about this facility, it is best described by your own eyes if you all come and visit. So we encourage you to come pay a visit, take a tour of the facility, and for yourselves decide if it is good for your loved ones. Again, it could be a spouse, it could be a parent, an aunt, an uncle, somebody who needs some kind of care, and a lot of social care also, where we have people like yourselves.
1: 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It's meant exactly for that. Maybe you don't feel good leaving your mom for 2 weeks and you want to go to, I don't know, a vacation of your lifetime. Let us take the worry out of it.
0: Absolutely.
1: So don't wait. Come and visit.
0: Great. Mm-hmm. And ladies and gentlemen, this is the Bharatiya Nivas, and the website is bharatiyanivas.com. I am also going to give you a telephone number that you can call, and you can schedule a tour of the Bharatiya Nivas. And that number is 214-838-7750, 214-838-7750, bharatiyanivas.com, right in the heart of our Metroplex at Coit and 635. What else did you want our listeners to know this morning, Asha?
1: I think in addition, you know, when we think of pillars of wellness, right, we also have to think about, too, how food is not just a tasty, moment of your day, but it's a pillar of your health, and food is medicine. So I just want to give you a little story of somebody that came to us, and there are many like this, but this particular gentleman was recovering from a hip surgery, came to us in a stretcher, and currently today is walking through our hallways and enjoying life to its fullest. And I have to give credit to his amazing care, amazing family and children that love him endlessly, but also to the fact that at Bharatiya Nivas, he gets somebody to take care of him 24 hours a day, and he has the best and most nutritious food, which, by the way, is hard to make if you're taking care of your parents and you're also working. I'm talking about all of the different colors and the nutritions of a really well-plated Indian meal that is part of the recovery process, along with amazing caregivers. And now that same man is walking and enjoying life. He feels like he's regained his identity that he lost through that moment of breaking his hip. That is not the only story. So again, I would say, if you're taking care of your parents or your spouse or in a community that maybe is not culturally relevant, all of those things, what we taste, what we hear, the multiple languages from India that we speak, the caregivers that really understand the cultural nuances, the ability to be able to walk down in the morning and go to the temple and go to the puja room, all of these things create an environment that encapsulate your loved one. They're wrapped in care from morning and through the night. Even currently today on our third floor, we are providing care through our third party provider 24 hours a day. Mm-hmm. So don't even feel fretful about that. I would say don't wait until something goes wrong. Come and see us. You're going to, I think, really be pleased that you made that decision.
0: Everybody there, I see them getting much better. We make them there feel very much at home as much as we can. Three freshly cooked meals, similar languages, and similar culture, as well as the similar society out there. And I think that is most important for their recovery and well-being. So, ladies

0: as well as the similar society out there. And I think that is most important for their recovery and well-being. So, ladies and gentlemen, one more time, bhartiyanivas.com, 214-838-7750 is that telephone number. And it's 7750 LBJ Freeway, Dallas, that it's located. So we will look forward to seeing you all there. Asha, thank you so much. We really appreciate it. And thanks for all the information. You speak so well that I'm sure people will be there to have a look at it.
1: Thank you, Shabnam G. Thank you for the opportunity. And I hope everybody has a blessed and fruitful day. And we look forward to seeing you.
0: Thank you very much.
1: Okay. Thank you. Bye.
0: You have a great day, too.

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15: Thank you so much for joining us. Welcome to the show. 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

0: Southbound 75 had a lot of problems this morning, but I hope they are all cleared if you're on the road right now. 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I will have world news for you. We'll have stories from the annals of history that happened on today's date, the 19th of May. We'll have a guest on our airwaves. We have plenty that's going to be happening, making sure that you're not just entertained, but completely informed right here on the airwaves of the Fun Asia Network.
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0: This is Fun Asia Radio, the world news, read by Shabnam Matgill. The World Health Organization chief has voiced concern this morning about the scale and speed of the Ebola outbreak in the Democratic Republic of Congo, which has killed an estimated 131 people. He expressed concern at the speed and scale of this outbreak in Central Africa, declared a continental emergency as the number of deaths in the Democratic Republic of Congo has jumped to 131 out of the 513 suspected cases. An American doctor has tested positive for Ebola and is being taken to Germany for a treatment. At least six Americans were exposed to the Ebola virus in the Democratic Republic of Congo, and Germany is preparing to admit and treat this U.S. citizen who contracted Ebola. As we have this disease and with an international effort underway to contain the outbreak in Uganda as well as the Democratic Republic of Congo, and believe my local authorities to have caused all these deaths, with the U.S. triggering a public health law to limit entry from that affected region. Three people, including a security guard, were killed in a shooting at the Islamic Center of San Diego yesterday before two suspected gunmen, aged 17 and 18, were found dead from apparent self-inflicted gunshot wounds. The FBI and local law enforcement investigating a potential motive, with police considering the shooting a possible hate crime. One of the victims was a security guard at this Islamic center, who authorities credited with preventing the attackers from breaching the inside of the building. The Islamic center is the largest mosque in San Diego County, and its mission is to serve the religious needs of the San Diego Muslim population and work with the larger community to serve the less fortunate, to educate and to better our nation. 50 to 100 police officers from across the San Diego area immediately responded to the first active shooter call, and within 4 minutes it converged on the mosque, which is located in the residential and commercial Claremont district of California's second most populous city. California's Governor Gavin Newsom said hate has no place in California. And according to the reports, these two teens were dressed in camouflage. President Trump announced that he was calling off what he said was a scheduled attack on Iran that was supposed to happen today. The president said he made the decision because serious negotiations were taking place towards a peace deal that President Trump said will be acceptable to the U.S. and countries in the Middle East. Iran's football team has arrived in Turkey for a training camp yesterday and to complete visa applications ahead of the 2026 World Cup. The 22 players and coaching staff in the Team Melli delegation flew into the Turkish resort of Antalya, where they could be seen leaving the airport dressed in navy blue tracksuits. Pakistan and nine other countries issued a joint statement condemning Israel's interception of the global Sumud flotilla. The joint statement by the foreign ministers of Pakistan, Turkey, Bangladesh, Brazil, Colombia, Indonesia, Jordan, Libya, the Maldives and Spain was shared by their foreign offices. And the U.S.-Israeli war with Iran beginning to hit companies across the world, with businesses already reporting losses of at least $25 billion due to rising oil prices, disrupted trade routes and higher operating costs. Oil has fallen to $110 a barrel this morning, and a U.S. jury has ruled against Elon Musk in his lawsuit against OpenAI, finding the artificial intelligence company not liable to the world's richest person for having allegedly strayed away from its original mission to benefit humanity. In a unanimous verdict, the jury in Oakland, California federal court said that Elon Musk had brought his case in too late. Texas voters began casting ballots yesterday in early voting for the May 26 primary runoff elections, with a high-stakes Republican contest for U.S. Senate between incumbent Senator John Cornyn and Attorney General Ken Paxton drawing significant attention across the state. And today marks one of the busiest primary days of 2026, with voters heading to the polls in six states: Alabama, Georgia, Idaho, Kentucky, Oregon and Pennsylvania. We do have the Kentucky voters heading for the most expensive House primary race in history, with Representative Thomas Massie defending his seat against Ed Galrine, a former Navy SEAL backed by pro-Israel groups and President Trump. Also, the Trump administration plans to admit up to 10,000 more white South African refugees into the United States in the coming months, arguing that their status as Afrikaners has left them open to discrimination and persecution at home. The bodies of four missing Italian scuba drivers who died last week have been found in the Maldives. Five Italians died while exploring the Vavu Atoll caves, prompting a multinational effort to find and retrieve their remains. And at least four people killed, including three in the Moscow region, after Ukraine launched its biggest overnight drone attack on the Russian capital in more than a year. And China's armed forces secretly trained about 200 Russian military personnel in China late last year, and some have since returned to fight in Ukraine. Less than a week after Xi Jinping rolled out the red carpet for President Trump, the Chinese leader is hosting another guest of honor, and this time it's a close ally. President Putin set to arrive in the Chinese capital today for a state visit, clearly calibrated to show Beijing and Moscow's alignment in the face of global geopolitical upheaval. President Putin arrives in Beijing for talks with his Chinese counterpart and his longtime friend Xi Jinping, intending to show their ties unshakable days after a visit by President Trump. You're listening to the World News on the FunAsia Network. And Russian President Putin is also set to visit India to attend the upcoming BRICS summit scheduled to be held in New Delhi in September. Prime Minister Modi is set to conclude his five-nation diplomatic tour with an official visit to Italy today at the invitation of Italian Prime Minister Giorgia Meloni. And the visit comes after a series of high-level engagements across Europe focused on boosting India's global partnerships in trade, defense, energy security, innovation, mobility and strategic cooperation. Adani Group stocks today after the U.S. Department of Justice withdrew all criminal allegations against billionaire Gautam Adani and his nephew Sagar Adani. Shares rallied this morning. And we do have food and beverage major PepsiCo investing up to 5,700 crore rupees in India by the year 2030. And Boston-headquartered Liberty Mutual Insurance increased its stake in its Indian venture Liberty General Insurance to 74% after raising its shareholding from 49 to 55.4 last year. The Indian rupee, though, continued its downward journey against the U.S. dollar, falling 18 paise to 96.38 in early trade. And that's all I have in the news for the moment.
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0: You now know what is going on around the world on this date, the 19th of May. But let's get you some stories from the annals of history that happened on today's date. Way back in 1536, Anne Boleyn, the infamous second wife of King Henry VIII, is executed on charges including adultery, incest and conspiracy against the king. Was also the mother of Queen Elizabeth I. And the events surrounding the annulment of his marriage to his first wife and his marriage to Anne led him to break with the Roman Catholic Church and brought about the English Reformation. Spanish explorer Miguel Lopez de Legazpi established the city of Manila in the Philippines on today's date in the year 1571. And in 1795, Johns Hopkins was born in Maryland, the U.S. millionaire merchant and investor who in his will left large endowments to found Johns Hopkins University and Johns Hopkins Hospital. Napoleon created the Légion of Honor, the premier order of the French Republic, on today's date in the year 1802. And President Abraham Lincoln writes to anti-slavery congressional leader Senator Charles Sumner of Massachusetts on today's date in 1864, proposing that widows and children of soldiers should be given equal treatment regardless of race. The Ringling Brothers opened a small circus in Wisconsin, and by the early 20th century, they had transformed it into the Ringling Brothers and Barnum and Bailey Circus, the leading American circus. But they opened the small circus on today's date in 1884. Ho Chi Minh, the founder of the Indochina Communist Party and its successor, the Viet Minh, and president of the Democratic Republic of Vietnam, was born in Vietnam, French Indochina, on today's date in 1890. He was the founder of the Indochina Communist Party and its successor, the Viet Minh. One of the prime movers of the post-World War II anti-colonial movement in Asia and one of the most influential communist leaders of the 20th century, Ho Chi Minh. And on today's date in 1897, writer Oscar Wilde is released from jail after 2 years of hard labor. His experiences in prison were the basis for his last work, The Ballad of Reading Gaol. Born and educated in Ireland, he studied at Oxford and graduated with honors and then remained in London. Became a popular society figure, valued at dinner parties for his witty remarks. Oscar Wilde. Jamshedji Tata died on today's date in 1904 in Germanized countries. He was born into a Parsi family of priests and was the first child and only son. Graduated from Elphinstone College in Bombay. Jamshedji Tata. And Malcolm X was born on today's date in 1925 in Omaha, Nebraska. The African-American leader and prominent figure in the Nation of Islam who articulated concepts of race, pride and black nationalism in the early 1960s. And after his assassination, the widespread distribution of his life story, the autobiography of Malcolm X, made him an ideological hero, especially among black youth. Pol Pot was born on today's date in 1925 in Cambodia, a Khmer Rouge political leader who led the Khmer Rouge totalitarian regime in Cambodia that imposed severe hardships on the Cambodian people.
12: My name is David Susskind, and my business is producing entertainment for television and motion picture theaters. I have recently completed a new motion picture, A Raisin in the Sun. It is based on the play acclaimed by every drama critic in every city in which it was performed. It received the highest honor a play can receive, the New York Drama Critics Circle Award.
0: Playwright Lorraine Hansberry, whose A Raisin in the Sun was the first drama by an African-American woman to be produced on Broadway, and she was born in Chicago on today's date in 1930. A Raisin in the Sun.

0: Ruskin Bond was born on today's date in 1934 in Kasauli, Himachal Pradesh in India. The Indian author of British descent, known for his extensive body of work in English, which includes The Room on the Roof and A Flight of Pigeons. Over a career spanning more than six decades, he's written about 500 short stories, articles, essays and novels. And his writing often centers on life in the hills, particularly in the Himalayas, and reflects themes of nature, childhood, love, loss and everyday life. And he's written extensively for children, crafting stories in lucid and simple prose. Ruskin Bond, born on today's date in 1934 in Kasauli. He was also conferred the Sahitya Academy Fellowship, India's highest literary honour, in 2021, and has been honoured with two of the Padma Awards, India's highest civilian honours, the Padma Shri and the Padma Bhushan. And then, ladies and gentlemen, it was Jim Lehrer, who was born on today's date in 1934 in Wichita, Kansas. The American journalist and author, best known as an anchor of News Hour, a nightly television news program airing on PBS. He grew up in Texas. And after serving in the Marine Corps, he worked as a reporter for the Dallas Morning News and the Dallas Times Herald, writing columns for the latter and becoming its city editor. His television career began in 1970 when he became anchor of the news program Newsroom on the Dallas station KERA, and 3 years later moved to Washington, D.C. to become a public affairs coordinator for PBS and later a correspondent for the National Public Affairs Center for Television. And you're listening to the theme music of the News Hour with Jim Lehrer. And then it was British archaeological scholar, military strategist and author T.E. Lawrence.
1: Beings alive in our time, we shall never see his like again. His name will live in history. It will live in the annals of war. It will live in the legends of Arabia.
2: Who is he?
3: Petru.
0: His life inspired the epic film called Lawrence of Arabia.
4: What is your name?
2: My name is for my friends. None of my friends is a murderer.
0: T.E. Lawrence died at the age of 46 following a motorcycle accident on today's date in 1935. Real name T.E. Lawrence, known to the world as Lawrence of Arabia. He died as a retired Royal Air Force mechanic, living under an assumed name. The legendary war hero, author, and archaeological scholar.
5: The controversy has raged around the name of T.E. Lawrence. No man of our time has drawn upon himself so much praise and so much criticism.
0: Lawrence of Arabia. Girish Karnad was born on today's date in 1938 in Bombay Presidency. The Indian playwright, author, actor and film director whose movies and plays written largely in Kannada explore the present by way of the past. Alongside contemporary dramatists, he transformed modern India theatre by making it socially relevant and stylistically innovative. Girish Karnad.

James B. Hoffa was born on today's date in 1941 in Detroit, Michigan. The American labor leader who served as general president of the International Brotherhood of Teamsters. The son of former Teamsters president Jimmy Hoffa. On the 19th of May 1943, British Prime Minister Winston Churchill and US President Franklin Roosevelt plot the cross-channel landing that would become D-Day on the 1st of May 1944. And that date will prove a bit premature as bad weather becomes a factor. Andre the Giant was born on today's date in 1946. And it was Grace Jones who was born on today's date in 1948, the Jamaican singer, model, actress and style icon, whose androgynous look stood out in films like A View to a Kill. That, ladies and gentlemen, was Grace Jones in the James Bond film, A View to a Kill. With Roger Moore. Nicole Brown Simpson was born on today's date, the glamorous ex-wife of the National Football League legend. One of the victims of the most infamous crimes of the second half of the 20th century. She became a rallying cry for police to change the way they dealt with reports of domestic violence. She was also a mother, a daughter, a sister, and a woman who struggled with being in an abusive relationship with a man for whom she had profound feelings. And that was O.J. Simpson.

0: Mr. President, on this occasion of your birthday, this lovely lady is not only punctilious, but punctual. Mr. President, Marilyn Monroe.
1: On this day in 1962, Marilyn Monroe performed perhaps the most famous rendition of Happy Birthday when she sang the song to President John F. Kennedy at a gala in New York City.
0: No one female who meant so much, who has done more.
1: The actress, who was reportedly having an affair with him, wore a flesh-toned crystal-covered dress and delivered the tune in a breathy voice, drawing gasps and cheers.
0: Mr. President, the late Marilyn Monroe.
1: Her iconic sequin dress from the performance becomes the priciest dress ever sold at an auction in 2016, fetching $4.8 million. On his birthday bash, on today's date in 1962.
2: Happy birthday to you. 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

Red hot chili pepper. All right. What do y'all want? 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Or Dallas's best butter chicken? 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Well, you can get any of those if you can answer my question and be the first one to answer it. And you can pick up this item that you are winning from any location in Richardson, McKinney or Allen. Now, remember, not the original location of Red Hot Chili Pepper from Frisco. That's not the location you go to. You can go to either Richardson, McKinney or Allen, to the Red Hot out there, and pick up your winning dish. If you can tell me which movie this track is from, and be the first one to do that at 972-235-5555. Here's the song. I need to know just the name of the movie.

0: This is Fun Asia Radio, the world news, read by Shabnam Madgill. The World Health Organization chief has voiced concern today about the scale and speed of the Ebola outbreak in the Democratic Republic of Congo, which has now killed an estimated 131 people. He expressed concern at the speed and scale of this outbreak in Central Africa, declared a continental emergency as the number of deaths have risen. An American doctor has tested positive for Ebola and has been taken to Germany for treatment. Germany preparing to admit and treat this U.S. citizen who contracted Ebola in the Democratic Republic of Congo. This international effort now underway to contain an Ebola outbreak in the Democratic Republic of Congo, as well as in Uganda, that is believed by local authorities to have caused more than 130 deaths, with the United States triggering a public health law to limit entry from the affected region. Three people, including a security guard, were killed in a shooting at the Islamic Center of San Diego yesterday before two suspected gunmen, aged 17 and 18, were found dead from apparent self-inflicted gunshot wounds. The FBI and local law enforcement investigating a potential motive, with police considering the shooting a possible hate crime. The Islamic Center is the largest mosque in San Diego County, and its mission is to serve the religious needs of the San Diego Muslim population and work with the larger community to serve the less fortunate, to educate, and to better the nation. It is said that California Governor Gavin Newsom said hate has no place in California. President Trump announced he was calling off what he said was a scheduled attack on Iran that was supposed to happen today. He said he made the decision because serious negotiations were taking place towards a peace deal that President Trump said will be acceptable to the U.S. and countries in the Middle East. Oil fell on this announcement. Oil fell to $110 a barrel. Pakistan and nine other countries issued a joint statement condemning Israel's interception of the global Sumud flotilla. The joint statement by foreign ministers of Pakistan, Turkey, Bangladesh, Brazil, Colombia, Indonesia, Jordan, Libya, the Maldives and Spain was shared by their foreign officers. The U.S.-Israeli war with Iran beginning to hit companies across the world, with businesses already reporting losses of at least $25 billion due to rising oil prices, disrupted trade routes and higher operating costs. A U.S. jury ruled against Elon Musk in his lawsuit against OpenAI, finding the artificial intelligence company not liable to the world's richest person for having allegedly strayed away from its original mission to benefit humanity. Texas voters began casting ballots yesterday in early voting for the May 26 primary runoff elections, with the high-stakes Republican contest for U.S. Senate between incumbent Senator John Cornyn and Attorney General Ken Paxton drawing significant attention across the state. And today marks one of the busiest primary days of 2026, with voters heading to the polls in six states: Alabama, Georgia, Idaho, Kentucky, Oregon, and Pennsylvania. The Trump administration plans to admit up to 10,000 more white South African refugees into the United States in the coming months, arguing that their status as Afrikaners has left them open to the discrimination and persecution at home. The bodies of four missing Italian scuba divers who died last week have been found in the Maldives. Following a fraught mission to locate them in an underwater cave, five Italians died while exploring the Vavu Atoll caves, prompting a multinational effort to find and retrieve their remains. At least four were killed, including three in the Moscow region, after Ukraine launched its biggest overnight drone attack in the Russian capital in more than a year. A fourth person was killed in the Belgorod region, bordering northeastern Ukraine. And China's armed forces secretly trained about 200 Russian military personnel in China late last year, and some have since returned to fight in Ukraine. Less than a week after Xi Jinping rolled out the red carpet for President Trump, the Chinese leader is hosting another guest of honor, and this time it's a close ally, Russian President Putin, set to arrive in the Chinese capital today for a state visit clearly calibrated to show Beijing and Moscow's alignment in the face of global geopolitical upheaval. And Russian President Putin is also set to visit India to attend the upcoming BRICS summit scheduled to be held in New Delhi in September. You're listening to the World News on the FunAsian Network. Prime Minister Modi set to conclude his five-nation diplomatic tour with an official visit to Italy today at the invitation of Italian Prime Minister Giorgia Meloni. We have the U.S. Department of Justice dropping its fraud charges against the Indian billionaire Gautam Adani, one of the richest men in Asia, after he hired a new legal team led by President Trump's personal lawyer. Adani Group stocks today higher after the U.S. Department withdrew all criminal allegations against billionaire Gautam Adani and his nephew Sagar Adani. And food and beverage major PepsiCo investing up to 5,700 crore rupees in India by the year 2030. Boston headquartered Liberty Mutual Insurance increasing its stake in its Indian venture Liberty General Insurance to 74%. And the Indian rupee continued its downward journey against the US dollar this morning, falling 18 paise to 96.38 in early trade. Veteran batter Mushfiqi Rahim hit a glittering century as Bangladesh set Pakistan an imposing target of 427 to win the second test after another commanding day for the hosts yesterday. Chief of Defence Forces and Chief of Army Staff in Pakistan, Field Marshal Asim Munir, today asserted that propaganda, fake news or externally sponsored terrorism could not derail Pakistan's progress as an Islamabad court sentenced to death the main suspect in the murder case of 17-year-old TikTok influencer Sana Yusuf. And Sindh Inspector General vowed transparency investigations into drug queenpin Anmol alias Pinky, noting that the probe stretched across multiple domains. Thailand, meanwhile, drastically cutting the length of visa-free stays for tourists from more than 90 countries. And that is all I have in the news.
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The George W. Bush Presidential Center at SMU in Dallas, celebrating America's 250th anniversary with a series of special exhibits and events that bring rare pieces of U.S. history to North Texas. Only two more days are left, three actually, today, tomorrow and Thursday, where visitors can see Opening the Vault, a partnership with the National Archives and Records Administration. The limited time display features original historical documents rarely seen outside Washington, D.C., including the Treaty of Guadalupe Hidalgo from 1848, the Treasury Warrant for the Purchase of Alaska in 1868, the Deed of Gift for the Statue of Liberty, and Thomas Edison's light bulb patent drawing. Additional artifacts related to the National Park Service, such as the act establishing the Yellowstone National Park and documents tied to Mount Rainier, are on view inside the Bush Museum near SMU. Some portions of the exhibit are free, others require museum admission. This outdoor installation titled America's Birthday, a History of Independence Day Story Walk. At the entrance of the Bush Museum will remain on display through October, and the free exhibit traces how Americans have celebrated the 4th of July across generations. And the center will also offer free admission to the George W. Bush Presidential Museum from the 3rd of July through the 6th of July, sponsored by Sewell Automotive Companies. And guests can explore permanent exhibits, including the September 11th Gallery, a replica Oval Office, and the Decision Points Theatre, alongside special 250th programming. Now, you all do know that this Bush Museum is located at 2943 SMU Boulevard on the SMU campus, and the Bush Center is using this milestone to highlight core American values through artifacts, storytelling, and public events. Running through the year. But the main ones, we just have a few days left for the Opening the Vault. The BAPS charities are having their 2026 walk or run, whatever you prefer, in the spirit of services. An annual event, more than just a gathering, it's a platform to unite for the greater good and make a lasting impact. And ladies and gentlemen, it's happening on the 31st of May, the last day of this month. It's a Sunday. Do join the BAPS charities walk or run, whatever you prefer. It's 3 kilometers through the heart of Irving, starting from the Levy Event Plaza. 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

Let's give you the number here in the studios first, 972-235-5555. And I am going to give you all a gift here. Panchtara Restaurant, your chance to win a free alu kulche or chole bature from the Panchtara Restaurant. I'm going to ask you a question. I need to know the name of this movie. And the first person who calls me the fastest and gives me the name of this movie will be the winner. And you can mention code FUNASIA or apnapunjab.hd3 at the restaurant. And you will get your prize. Claim your free giveaway item, either the alu kulche or chole bhature. Today, depending on the day that you go, you can redeem this at either location. Now, they have two locations of the Panchtara restaurant. One is in Frisco on Coleman Boulevard, and the new one is in Allen on McDermott Drive. So please do go ahead there and get your gift from Panchtara restaurant. We are going to play this track, and I need to know the name of the movie. 972-235-5555.

from the movie Ek Villain. The first one to give me the right answer was B. Patel. And he'll be going to the Panchtara restaurant for either aloo kulche or chole bhature. Panchtara has two locations.

Students across Dallas, Fort Worth, Denton and Collin counties will soon trade classrooms for summer vacation as major school districts wrap up the 25-26 school year in these coming days. Now, the majority of districts in the four-county area are scheduled to release students between this Thursday and next Tuesday, the 27th. Dallas ISD will hold its last day of school on Tuesday, the 27th. That's a week from today, with an early release for all students. Fort Worth ISD dismisses students on Thursday, the day after tomorrow, under its traditional calendar. In Collin County, Plano ISD and Frisco ISD both conclude classes on this coming Friday with early release. McKinney ISD students have their last day on Thursday, the day after tomorrow. Denton ISD, as well as Lewisville ISD in Denton County, are also scheduled to end the school year this coming Friday with early release days. And these staggered end dates allow the districts to complete final testing, grading and end of year activities while giving families time to plan for their summer child care camps and vacation. Now, school officials have reminded parents to return all textbooks, clear the lockers and prepare for this transition. End of the academic year marks a major milestone for tens of thousands of North Texas families. Many districts have already shared final reminders there about the bus schedules, report cards and summer enrichment programs, getting you all ready for this big change.

Ladies and gentlemen, thank you for letting me into your cars an extra hour today. Simi's coming on right after me. You'll continue listening to the Fun Asia Network. For those of you who'd like to reach me for anything regarding the Fun Asia Network, whether it's advertising, programming or anything else, I will be very happy to help you. Let me give you my direct number, 214-675-1754. 214-675-1754. You can also send me an email, shabnam@funasia.net. And that, ladies and gentlemen, is my show for today. Hoping you enjoyed it as much as I love bringing it to you every morning. I'll see you all at 7 o'clock tomorrow morning. I'll leave it here on the high notch with Dhoom 3's Malang track for you. Siddharth Mahadevan and Shilpa Rao to the music of Preetam.

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That number is 469-702-1272. 469-702-1272 unka number, ya phir mytimeequity.com is the website. And before we move on to the next song, since this is Bollywood Spotlight, aur Spotlight dali hai aaj Arijit Singh pe, kuch khubsurat Arijit ke gaaye hue gaane aapke liye play kar rahi hoon. Usse pehle aapko batati chalun, the views and opinions that are expressed in these live announcements, as well as the interviews that we do here on our show, is a paid advertisement and does not necessarily share the opinions of the radio station nor the RJ.

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All right, जी, with this, we are heading on to a short break. लगा रही हूँ अगला गाना, taken from the movie Brahmastra, Arijit Singh. Once again, we are celebrating Arijit Singh right here on Bollywood Spotlight. डाली है उनपे Spotlight on your afternoon drive time with Sunehri Kiran. 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

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That number is 469-942-9888, 469-942-9888. Arijit Singh ne kuch purane gaano ki nayi renditions bhi banayi, jaise ki ye gaana jo main aapke liye play karungi. This is sung by Arijit Singh for the movie Dear Zindagi, and this was a rendition of a very beautiful song, Ae Zindagi Gale Lagale.

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3: 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Well, Sana and me just got lucky as Hussein Panjwani helped us with the purchase of our first home. He practically walked us through the entire process. 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

0: BBC News with Moira Alderson. A World Health Organization virologist says the number of suspected Ebola cases in eastern Congo could soon reach 1,000. Nixie Gumede Muletsi told the BBC that a shortage of testing gear in the DRC made it hard to assess the scale of the outbreak. The virus is estimated to have killed more than 130 people in 2 weeks. There's alarm in the nearby rebel-held city of Goma on the border with Rwanda. A local journalist there, Alain Wakani, said people there feel trapped.
1: People of Goma divided between the fear of Ebola without knowing which scale this outbreak will take, but at the same time, living already in the last 2 or 3 days now with one of the big consequences, which is directly the closing of the border between Rwanda and the DRC. The only option for them is to go via Rwanda.
0: The US Vice President J.D. Vance says the United States and Iran have made a lot of progress in their talks and neither side wants to resume fighting. Mr. Vance said he thought there had been significant headway on the core issue for the US, that of Iran never having a nuclear weapon. Here's our White House reporter, Bernd de Boosman.
2: He kind of acknowledged that many Americans, even those from his own party and the MAGA wing of his own party, are concerned about the endless wars that we saw in Iraq and Afghanistan. Of course, Vice President Vance served in Iraq with the Marine Corps. He wanted to make clear to the American public that the administration doesn't see this current conflict in Iran as something like those conflicts that were kind of open-ended with no clear end in sight for many, many years. I think that was very much a nod to those within his own base.
0: U.S. Republicans are watching the outcome of today's polling in the Kentucky primary for the latest indication of President Trump's grip on the party. Congressman Thomas Massey, one of Donald Trump's most high-profile Republican critics, is hoping to save his nomination from a contender backed by the president, Ed Gelrein. Thomas Massey spoke of his disappointment at a campaign rally on Monday.
3: Watching how he's turned on the representative that I feel has stood up for my values the most has been very, very upsetting. I've been very, very unhappy with that. Although at the same time, it's not surprising. There's a rancor of his type of politics to where it's a bully pulpit. Everybody knows Trump's kind of a bully and bullies his way around.
0: The FBI says it's recovered a hate-filled manifesto linked to Monday's attack on a mosque in the U.S. city of San Diego. It's analysing the manifesto to determine what led the shooting that killed three people. Two teenage suspects were found dead in a car with self-inflicted wounds. A security guard who was killed is being hailed as a hero for preventing more deaths. You're listening to the latest world news from the BBC. Football, and in the past hour it's been confirmed that Arsenal are champions of the English Premier League for the first time in 22 years. Their closest rivals, Manchester City, can't now win enough points to beat the Gunners. Celebrations began immediately outside their stadium in North London and in pubs across the capital and beyond. Here's our sports reporter, Jane Dougal.
4: What incredible scenes in North London. They've come so close on a couple of occasions, finishing second, 22 years in the making. But Arsenal have won the Premier League title after Manchester City failed to win against Bournemouth at the Vitality. They were their closest rivals. Manchester City had to win at Bournemouth to send the title race to the final day, which is this weekend. A draw wasn't enough for City because they would still be 4 points behind left with one game to play.
0: Jane Dougal with that report. A drone strike in Sudan's West Kordofan region has killed at least 28 people and wounded 20 others. The rights group Emergency Lawyers says the strike happened in the town of Gubaysh, which is controlled by the paramilitary Rapid Support Forces. Witnesses say the drone struck a crowded restaurant in the main market, as well as a vehicle believed to belong to the RSF. The Nigerian military says its assessments indicate that airstrikes launched in coordination with US forces over the weekend killed 175 jihadist militants from the Islamic State group. Neither the figure nor the identities of those killed have been independently confirmed. France's Financial Prosecutor's Office says it will open an investigation into the presidential contender and former Prime Minister Edouard Philippe over allegations of misappropriation of public funds. Mr. Philippe, the centre-right mayor of Le Havre, is also being accused of favouritism, conflict of interest and extortion. In a statement, he said he would answer all the questions asked during the judicial investigation in a very calm manner. BBC News.
5: कितने आदमी थे?
6: सरकार पूरा का पूरा डेलिस फनीशिया सुनता है।

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taken from Satya Prem ki katha and absolutely, absolutely love this song. Ajay ji, aage badh rahe hain. It is time now to give you the gold price update. Aur aaj is waqt Tuesday, May the 19th, according to goldprice.org, gold price per ounce hai $4,484.02. Jabke 1 gram sone ki keemat right now is $144.16. Kal ki nisbat 1 gram sone ki keemat mein $2.24 ki kami dekhne ko mili, jabke 1 ounce सोने की कीमत में $69.81 की कमी देखने में मिली. But that's pretty much all that I have for you, where your finance matters, right here on Sunehri Kiran.